0: Salem.
1: See what that new dude, Wolf or Darnell, whatever his name is.
0: Fuck that nigga, man. Hey, you know where they went?
1: I see him going down by the lake.
0: What the fuck?
1: You good, man? You need some shrimp? I got some. I got a can of these baked beans, too.

0: disgusting.
1: No, those are mangoes. And those are mine. Go eat your cereal. You just had them in the bun. Stop trying to eat everything. It was a roach in your food. At City Cafe? Roach?
0: Huh?
1: You said at City Cafe?
0: Yes, downtown.
1: Damn,
0: that's
1: funny
0: as hell. I was so sick because I go in there and I'm ordering what I want. I'm like, okay, yeah, I want fish. Like, so I got some ham. I got some fish with the rice and the beans. I just knew I was going to have me a good little meal. I said, damn, y'all done got me, man.
1: That's tragic. What they, did they give you your money back?
0: Nah, we ain't pay yet. So I ain't have to pay. They gave us a piece of paper. Free.

bracelet, bro. Let it get your wrist and hold on the thought you get and go the fuck away, cause niggas get they faces broke. I just got a thumbs up and niggas go like, good job. You better find a shoe store and get your soul. Get it quick, slip it on, and I'll be in Mykonos. 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
1: Who's speaking?
2: No one, Labra. I'm shooting last week. I was 19.
1: Who then?
2: Gunman from my era, sir.
1: I look for you, them skinny are dumb. You know them?
2: No, officer. No, you have them.
1: You know you know them. If you don't want to end up like your brother in the chocolate box, you tell me which part them hang out. You understand?

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I done took care of everything for them, looked out for them, put them in the game, everything turned on me. 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So it's all good. 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
0: Being every living a motherfucking trife life.
1: You don't have another day, right?
0: It's only right.
1: We put you on to what happens, son. 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

0: 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Step 5. 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
1: Yeah, new choice, got some bread in mind. 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Oh, you wanna
2: fight me?
1: You can get in line. You can have your own steez, I invented mine. Yeah, new choice, got some bread in mind. I want the new rolly, but the simple kind. Oh, you wanna
2: fight me?
1: You can get in line. The way I walk around, you think I invented time. Yeah.
0: Step 6, mix and add your hook.

0: Everybody's just big, big boys. 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Everybody gonna do this to each other when they see each other. And the truth be told, we too blessed and we having too much money in this rap game to be going to war with each other.
1: Right.
0: And the truth be told, don't nobody wanna fight nobody.